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Staybridge Suites Carl Fett, at 2735, Palomar Airport Road.

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0: 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There's a major grading and construction operation happening in the area of this. We're going to investigate, but just be advised if you get calls from this.
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Battalion 121. Engines 123, 115, 216, and 215. Truck 126. And RA 123. At 3112, East Vista Way.

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BLS response. Sick person. Engine 136 and RA-131. At 1575 West Valley Parkway. Space 42. Fall. Engine 121 and RA-126.

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0: 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We got white smoke coming from the attic vent. We're currently investigating.
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0: This is IC Battalion 216. I'm on scene. I understand you've got a single-family residence with light smoke coming from the Delta side. You've got no water supply. And currently searching the building, checking for extension, light smoke in the attic. That's all correct? I can assume this to IC?
1: That's affirmative. We just checked out the closet that the lithium battery was in. Got some minor heat. We're
0: going to
1: be doing a little overhaul.
0: Copy. 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You've got truck 2. Got truck 126 assigned with pulling tools. I'm assuming you want them pulling ceiling in that attic.
1: That's affirmative.
0: Battalion 216. 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
0: Yeah, the notes were reporting that there was a lithium ion battery on fire that caused it. Can you confirm that?
1: We removed everything from that shelf to the outside. I'll take a look. I'm just talking with the homeowner right now.
0: I copy that. If that is the case, let's just take extra cautions on making sure everybody's on air while they're breathing in that smoke.
1: Affirmative. Everyone's on air. We have a blow at their door ventilating right now.
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0: I'm going to terminate command if you want a viewpoint of contact. 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
0: 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Battalion 121 is going to remain on scene. 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

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Vehicle fire. Engine 113. 9250 Paula Road east of 34600 Rice Canyon Road. At 9200 through 9248 Paula Road. That fuel leak or spill. Engine 101. 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

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BLS 125, headed.

Traffic collision. Engine 212, engine 213, and RA 211. At Interstate 5 on ramp southbound and Oceanside Boulevard.

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0: Truck 126, Sheriff has units stone route. 126, copy. 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
1: 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Landed Oceanside Fire Station 54841 North River Road. 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

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ALS response. 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And RA-131. 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

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Respond 10 Echo 10 Foxtrot. San Diego.

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0: We just departed from Ostetter for probably 5-minute ETA. Just looking for a patient update and a wait, please.
2: Yeah, verse 5, you got a 67-year-old female, weighing approximately 140 pounds, altered post-fall. Vitals, heart rate 108, sinus attack, pressure 210 over 96. We have a breathing 16, saying 100% with an end title of 36. Pain airway.

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Fall. Engine 134 and RA 132 at 2644 Cannon Road.

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ALS response, breathing problems. 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At 3602, Olive Hill Road.

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2: 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Engine 211. At 2170, El Monte Drive. Traffic collision. Engine 251 and Medic 241. The Brigantine Del Mar. At 3263, Camino Del Mar.
3: 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The space is running out there. We're at the point of either committing or staying down here.
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At 2460 Bear Valley Parkway. Apartment 53.

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ALS response. Fall. Engine 101 and RA101. 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At Carlsbad Boulevard and Carlsbad Village Drive. Escondido. ALS response. 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

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Breathing problems. 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And RA-133. McDonald's. At 1146. East Valley Parkway.

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0: 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Sheriff's being started.
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BLS response. 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Engine 131. And RA-131. Westmont Town Court. At 500. East Valley Parkway. 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
0: Engine 131 and RA 131 are both available to put us both on that call at 700 West Valley.
1: 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Units added to transit center. Break engine 136, RA 143, you can cancel. 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

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At 871 Stevens Avenue, apartments 1305.

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Side. Seizure. Engine 211, and RA-217. Motel 61103 and Coast HWY. At 1103, North Coast Highway. Room 104.

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0: 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And Medic 262. 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

San Marcos. BLS response. Sick person. Engine 141. And RA 141. At 601, Gateway Lane.

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ALS response. Cardiac arrest. Engine 241. And medic 241. The sand pebbles. At 535. South Highway 101. Unit 213.

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1: 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She thinks the rear doors, there should be some double doors that may be open.
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0: 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No lights, no audibles. We'll be investigating.
1: 71 on scene, no lights, no audibles. Investigating. Be advised, this came on via the mastermind.
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BLS response. Fall. 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At 1489, via Dorado.

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BLS response. 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Engine 137 and RA-133. At 1704, Mudge Lane.

0: 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At 1175, Los Ombra Drive.
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3: Escondido, BLS response, sick person, engine 132, and RA-132, Birchmont, at 2549, East Valley Parkway, apartment 93.

0: 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Two-story concrete construction barracks, nothing showing from the exterior. We're investigating.
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3: Candido, ALS response, fall. Engine 136 and RA-135, Redwood Terrace, at 710 West 13th Avenue, room 508.

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ALS response, chest pain, engine 214, and RA213. Navigation center, at 3131, Oceanside Boulevard.

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1: San Diego copies.

police on San Diego County College shooting a SIG alert for westbound Valley Parkway from Escondido Boulevard to Center City Parkway. Westbound Valley from Escondido to Center City Parkway. Reference to a traffic collision. Escondido, please clear.

Escondido, traumatic injuries, engine 265, and RA-137, Ventana 9 and 9, at 1205, South Auto Parkway.

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1: Copy that. We'll work on the connection.

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Elevator rescue north of injuries. Engine 141 and truck 141. 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
0: RP called back and advised patient is hyperventilating in the elevator. RA-144 has been added.
1: Track 141, correct.

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BLS response. Lift assist. Engine 142. At 1930, West San Marcos Boulevard. 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
1: 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We'll go ahead and go ahead.
0: I copy. 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

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ALS response. Allergies. Engine 103 and RA-103. Lil Jackson Senior Apartments. At 3512 Lake Boulevard. Apartment 327.

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Carbon monoxide alarm. Engine 215. West Winds Mobile Home Park. At 4616 North River Road. 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

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That, ALS response, breathing problems, Engine 104, and RA107, at 506, Halsing Court.

Escondido. Traffic collision. Engine 131 and RA-131. Hawthorne Country Store. At 675 West Grand Avenue.

Vito, medical aid, engine 137, and RA 137, at 502 North Fig Street.

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At 1229, Rio Way.

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Space 89.

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Attention surrounding agencies, the CHP on SD County call preparing to issue a silver alert. Continue to be a silver alert. CHP ANTAC is creating a silver alert for a male of Craig Reeve, last seen May 14th, 2026, approximately 10:30 hours in El Monte, Los Angeles County, WMA, with white hair, blue eyes, 5 feet, 9 inches, 175 pounds, believed to be last seen wearing a blue button-down shirt and blue jeans. Reeves is also believed to be driving a silver 2010 Chevrolet HHR, California, David Paul 754, yellow, Frank. If located, contact the El Monte Police Department at 626-580-2100, again, 626-580-2100. Nothing further, CHP clear, 123.

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Engine 141 and RA-141. Palomar College Transit Center. At 1140 West Mission Road.

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Engine 132, and RA 132, at 1443, Kingston Drive.

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Apartments 131.

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ALS response. Cardiac arrest. Engine 142, and RA 142. At 1304, San Pablo Drive.

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0: 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Engine 143 falling up.
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that BLS response, fall, engine 102, and BLS 125. Sunrise assisted living at La Costa, at 7020, Manzanita Street, room 28.

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BLS response. 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Engine 171 and engine 162. 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At 18218 Paradise Mountain Road. SPC 56.

Medic 71, assist to Northcombe, Skyline Ranch, Mobile Home Park 18218, Paradise Mountain Road in Space 56, respond 5-3.

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0: Northbound squad 162, if you can go ahead and place us on that call and place the engine 162 at Paradise Mountain Road. They're going to be AIQR.
1: 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And affirmative, I will put engine 162 in back in course.

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Aegis of Shadow Ridge. At 1440, South Melrose Drive. 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

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Engine 137, and RA-137. Gardens at Escondido. At 1342, North Escondido Boulevard. Room 214.

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Blue skies of Oceanside. At 322, Keyport Street.

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KAJ 6UMY.

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0: Engine 271, RA271, this is going to be for a 22-year-old female complaining of abdominal pain after a run. Again, located at the 22 area parade deck.
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Engine 113. 8215 Rainbow Heights Road. At 7438 through 7598, Rainbow Heights Road.

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0: 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Construction site. At 1766, North, Coast Highway 101.
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2: 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BP's 150 over 100. Pulse was 149. He's running oriented times 4, but shortness of breath was not on any medications besides Bruteol.
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0: 233. 233 is on scene. It's going to be a construction site just south of La Costa. We have a confirmed broken and blowing. I'll go ahead and establish 101 IC. And it is confirmed that SUG is already en route.
1: Engine 233 on scene, just south of La Costa, is going to be a construction site, confirmed broken and blowing, establishing 101 IC, and affirmative SUG is already en route.
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1: That's correct. We're just north of the 7-Eleven.
3: Copy. Let's go ahead and roadblock that. No southbound traffic at this time until we can get this mitigated.
1: Copy. We have traffic stops. I see engine 231. We're just south of you, two blocks. We'll go ahead and shut down traffic on this side, unless otherwise advised.
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4: 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And once Sheriff gets here, I can release you and they can take your spot.
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2: If you can have Sheriff's rendezvous with engine 231, they're going to be on the northbound lane just south of our location.
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0: 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Two blocks south of our location. We'll be clearing.
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4: 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Nothing seen so far.
3: 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On scene in the area investigating. 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
0: Just for your awareness, there's going to be a deputy at Jason Street for the roundabout. Turn around for civilians to head back south. Additionally, the lieutenant here is going to be heading to your location. See if you need anything else.
1: 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Thank you.

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3: Oceanside. Traffic collision. Engine 216 and RA216 at State Route 76 eastbound and Guajome Lake Road.
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5: 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I attached BLS 213 for you.
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0: 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You're low volume.
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0: 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All I copied was south of Lilac Road. Can you go again, please?
1: 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We're UTL. We've traveled Lilac Road from Old Castle to West Lilac. Unless you have anything further, we're going to be AOR.
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1: 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We're just looking down Lilac Knolls right now. If we don't find anything, we'll be UTL as well. 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

0: 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You can show Rush 171 AR from the incident. Patient's going to be AMA South Trumbler.
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2: Encina Sheriff's on County calls to issue a sig alert. In the area of Encinitas, northbound traffic from Jason to the Highway 101 and southbound traffic from La Costa and the 101 will be shut down for approximately 1 hour. Northbound traffic at Jason and the 101 and southbound traffic La Costa and the 101 is shut down for approximately 1 hour due to a gas leak in the area. Check there.
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2: 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Engine 134 and RA-137. At 622 El Dorado Drive. Side. ALS response. Overdose. Engine 217 and RA-217. 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

0: North Talmadge in 79, investigated up Lilac Knolls and up Montagna. We're going to be UTL. We're going to clear and return to San Diego.
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It's going to be 260 Van Deventer, 260 Van Deventer, all arms going. Timeout 0912, respond on command 1.

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1: 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She's been advised to evacuate, and she was concerned she has a young child in the house.
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San Marcos, seizure, engine 141, and RA-141, F0, RR-943870F.

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0: 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Kelly, copy,

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ALS response, sick person. Engine 113, and RA 111. At 1045, Ridge Heights Drive.

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1: Helicopter 12, San Diego.
0: San Diego, helicopter 12, off Gillespie. Proficiency flight. It is 031 degrees. Forceful, 2 hours, 20 minutes of fuel.
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0: 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Reference our previous SIG alert in the Encinitas area. Timeline for traffic shutdown will be an additional hour. Southbound traffic at the 101 at La Costa and northbound traffic 101 at Jason will be shut down for an additional hour. Sure, clear.
1: ALS response, chest pain, engine 217, and RA213, at 136, Warner Street.

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0: Northbound, Major 112.
1: Major 112, go ahead.
0: Northbound, Major 112. Can you please place this on drill and attach to the next closest engine?
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Engine 131 and RA-131. 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

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Structure fire residential. Battalion 111. Engines 151, 115, and 111. Medic 151, and 8631. At 764, Rainbow Crest Road.

0: 21 smoke truck in the area of 764 Rainbow Crest Road, respond 4 Charlie.
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0: Yeah, Northcom, Brush 151. For some reason, in tablet command, is showing Brush 151 out of service. Cannot change it. 8631 is crossed out. Would you like Brush 151 to respond to that structure fire in Fallbrook?
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6: 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Record last call. TS, structural fire in Rainbow.
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2: 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I'd like to reduce the alarm to the standard first alarm structure fire response and keep the units that get cut available in District of North County.
3: 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Palomar Airport Road.
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0: 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We'll be investigating a little bit further. But we'll be clear within 10 minutes.
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2: Hey, good morning. Top of the morning. Well, it's not drizzly, but I think it did earlier.
1: I got a little bit of drizzle on the way up here.
2: Sorry, we doubled. Are you coming or going?
1: I'm running a couple errands in Temecula.
2: Oh, you're in between.
1: Yeah, roger that. I was had to one stop to make. I'm run by Leslie. She did some Costco shopping for me.
2: Very good. Well, I guess it'll clear off about noon. Maybe. We'll see. It's May Gray.
1: Yeah, we'll see. Did you see the notice for a party at some at country school in your neighborhood on Saturday?
2: No, you're pretty scratchy. Run it by me again.
1: Star party at Fraser School Saturday night.
2: Oh yeah. I saw that.
1: Yeah, hopefully it clears up for him.
2: Yeah, that's one condition they'll need.
1: Thought I might get a little clearer up on the hill here, but not so much. I'm still pretty scratchy as it appears.
2: Oh, you're a touch better.
1: Well, I'm going to let you go until I clear up a little bit here. JJ6QMY.
2: Okay, no, drive safely. KC6MIE.
3: Good morning, good afternoon, or good midday, gentlemen. KC6YVD. Mobley, 76 in college.
2: Oh, you must be getting used to the retirement mode.
3: It is absolutely wonderful.
2: Well, if you're like anybody else retired, you'll be busier than ever.
3: Yeah, I calculate with everything I've been doing, I've had one day off since I retired 6 weeks.
2: That's okay. You know, that's retirement is good. Every day is a Saturday, except Sunday.
3: That's what I tell people. Yeah. Chrissy says, what day is it? I said, Saturday. She says, no, I think it's Tuesday or Wednesday. I said, every day is Saturday, except Sunday.
2: You got it. Alright, well, I'm just going to the senior center to be with other seniors.
3: Well, there you go. Well, have fun. I just had to drop off keys to a new tenant that's moving in today and heading back to the QTH. But I think I'm going to stop at the strawberry field and pick some strawberries for Chrissy for a snack.
2: Go to the Vista one. Is that where you were going?
3: No, we've got one right there in Rainbow, Kenny's. Great, great strawberries.
2: Okay. What do they charge for three baskets?
3: I'll have to let you know when I don't recall. I have not gone there this year at all. And usually I'm there prior to this in the year, like a couple of weeks ago. But I haven't made the trip yet.
2: Okay, well, I'd appreciate it to know what price there is. That's closer than Vista. Okay, I'll let you go. Have a good one. Drive safe, too. KC6MIE.
3: 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You're real scratchy, Brent. I think that was you. Real scratchy, but I think I recognized the voice.

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1: Copy that. Keep looking for a better spot. J-6601.
0: That time I heard better spot and your call.
1: Well, I'm coming up on a hill. I just wanted to, are you going to be at Donuts tomorrow?
0: At the moment, I don't recall. I'll have to check and see if there's something else pertinent. Otherwise, yes, I will.
1: I will be there, but Fred...
0: I heard something about you won't be there, but Fred. That's all I caught. KG6YV.

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2: Apron.
3: Yeah, you're still scratchy, but I heard you. So you have races tomorrow?
4: Yeah, we got Brad has your SIC.
3: All I copied was Fred has my, and I couldn't tell what you said. Try it again.
4: Yeah, Fred.
3: That was worse.
4: I'll catch you later, KK6O.
3: Yeah, you gotta get HF in that truck so I can pick you up on the ionosphere. KG6YVD.

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At 2541, feet lane.

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2: 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Marcos, traffic collision, engine 141 and RA 141 at Creekside Drive and South Bend Avenue.

0: 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Room 125.
1: On the 101 between La Costa and West Jason, traffic will be shut down for an additional hour for a gas leak in the area. Sure, clear.
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ALS response. Breathing problems. Engine 136 and RA-132. Sprouts 13th Escondido. At 510 West 13th Avenue.

0: 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ALS response. 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Engine 137. And RA-143. At 745, Cleveland Avenue.
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1: Yeah.

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Escondido. ALS response. Fall. Engine 131. And RA-133. Ikarna Lodge and Suites. At 515 West Washington Avenue. Room 136.

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Sick person. Engine 136 and RA 141 at 501 West Felicita Avenue.

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Encinitas. BLS response, fall. Engine 232, and Medic 232, at 1927, Oxford Avenue.

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ALS response. Fall. Engine 142 and RA 142. At 1580, Hermosita Drive.

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0: Engine 143 is at scene. Appears to be a small brush fire behind the trailer. We'll be stretching attack lines to contain the brush fire and investigate to see if it is involving the trailer. Continue all units at this time.
1: Norcom copies. Engine 143 is on scene of a small brush fire behind the trailer. Engine 143 is stretching the attack line and investigating. Continue the response.
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1: Engine 3382. A fire, sister vehicle fire. Westbound I-8, west of Dunbar. Respond. One Foxtrot, one Golf. One Foxtrot, one Golf.

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1: gas leak, building 1432, Bravo 2, building 1432, Bravo 2, respond on command 1, TAC 1, timeout 1225.

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1: Go ahead.
0: Truck 274 information only. That address is coming as 1432 Bravo 2. However, it's the BEQ, the barracks 140198. And the building that has the alarm going off is going to be on the Charlie side of that barracks, right where 18th and G Street is.
1: Truck 274 copies 140198, 18th drop G on the Charlie side.

Escondido, medical aid, engine 137, and RA 131, at 322, West El Norte Parkway,

0: 143.
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To all PROS cooperators, this is a notification of a reported vegetation fire in the PROS area. Break. Camp Pendleton is responding to a reported vegetation fire at range 210 Fox. Comp plan for PROS response will utilize Camp Pendleton Command 5. PROS agencies acknowledge. NORTHCOM. Orange County. Copies. Paris. Copies, 1237. San Diego. Copy. Forest Services. Copy. All copy. All PROS agencies acknowledged. No additional resources at this time. Timeout, 1237.

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ALS response, chest pain, engine 214, and RA 217. 3839 Vista Cantana S. At 3839, Vista Cantana South. Unit 58.

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At 6049, Paseo Ocampo. 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BLS response. Fall. Engine 141 and RA 133. At 1587, Berkshire Court.

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ALS response, unconscious. Engine 121, and RA214. 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

Sheriff's on San Diego County call. Reference our SIG alert. There will now be a hard closure, North Coast Highway 101, from La Costa to Leucadia, until further notice, due to a gas leak in the area. Hard closure, North Coast Highway 101, from La Costa to Leucadia, due to a gas leak in the area. Unknown ETA 56.

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ALS response. 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At 1690, Wonging Road.

0: engine 80, medic 80 with chief 78 on scene. Traffic collision in the area of Main Street and 6th Street. Respond 10 Echo, 10 Foxtrot.
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1: KG6YWB, good afternoon, Stephen.
0: Hey, top of the morning. No, excuse me, top of the afternoon. How are you?
1: I'm doing all right. I just was working a job out off Olive Hill, and it turned into a larger job than initially expected. I was working with another landscaper, but we're going to have to revisit it another day to get it done. So, busy with that. And, otherwise, I'm doing all right. How about you?
0: Good. Just got through with the playing music at the senior center and heading home.
1: Ah, that sounds like fun. Well, I know you don't have far to go, but, even so, I hope you have a safe drive home. And I'm just making my way through downtown Fallbrook right now. Anyway, I heard you get on, so I thought I'd give you a shout.
0: Well, thank you very much. Always a pleasure, Andrew. And glad to know you're busy. KG6MIE.
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At 1891, winter warm drive.

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ALS response. Allergies. Engine 137. And RA 137. At 1920, Paradise Street.

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ALS response. Stroke. Engine 143 and RA 133. At 1219, Rachel circled.

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0: 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Battalion 141, Battalion 131, Engine 137, Engine 265, and RA 135. At 1706, East Valley Parkway.
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0: 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Or, actually, yes, give me a truck.
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0: We're on scene, the reported location, 2 vehicle GC. Doesn't look like anybody's trapped. We'll be checking for injuries.
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0: 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I believe we're closer to the traffic collision 1706 East Valley than RA-141.
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1: 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Engine 113, Engine 114, and Medic 114. At Interstate 15 off-ramp northbound and west Rainbow Valley Boulevard.

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1: Go for engine 233. Engine 233, we have a neighboring unit, 1845 Vulcan, calling in, stating a strong smell of gas. Just want to confirm that's coming from your scene.
2: 233, copy. Yeah, that's going to be from our incident that was still on. SEG&E still working to shut down the line.
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0: 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Traffic collision. Truck 126 and RA-126.
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Engine 142, and RA 142. 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
2: I got the confirming they were not en route, time of dispatch.
1: They were on shift change.
2: I got, if you can advise SO that this is going to be in the 7-Eleven parking lot corner of West Los Angeles and North Santa Fe, all patients and managers waiting report.
1: I copy. Can you advise what parking lot that was?
2: We had the parking lot of 7-Eleven at North Santa Fe and West Los Angeles. 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
3: Eastbound 76 east of Fall River Road.

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BLS response, sick person, engine 106, and RA-144, Palomar Estates Mobile Home Park West, at 1930, West San Marcos Boulevard, space 25.

Sabine County call regarding a SID alert for 5500 to 5700 El Cajon Boulevard in our El Cerrito area. Break. San Diego PD continuing on county call regarding a SID alert again from 5500 to 5700 El Cajon Boulevard. It's going to be SID alert 26-19, the San Diego Police Department is advising due to a major injury accident. 5500 El Cajon Boulevard to 5700 El Cajon Boulevard will be closed in both directions. Motorists are encouraged to use alternate routes. The condition is expected to last for the next 90 minutes. San Diego PD clear of county call.

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2: The call that truck 131 ran, your discretion, the alarm company advised it's going off again.
1: Copy, we both were dispatched on that one. 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
3: Northbound Squad 162.
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3: 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They are where?
2: Rancho Santa Fe. 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Battalion 131. Engine 265. Engine 131. Brush 143. Brush 133. Water tender 266. And 8334. 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
1: All units responding, 2739 Kochu Club Drive, to the report of the vegetation fire. 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
1: BLS response, fall, engine 125, and RA-121, at 4141, Arcadia Way.
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0: Hey, there's nobody answering it. 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
0: Go for well done.
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0: Confirming, you said 316 might be an additional address. We've confirmed that 320 is no joy.
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1: 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Yeah, I'm not seeing 316 on the map unless you have eyes on him.
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2: Milepost 78. On highway 78 in the area of milepost 7850.
3: Okay, is there any serious bleeding?
2: Something echo to Buckshot. Yeah.

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0: 278 quarters.

sign 3313, use FAR 44, engine 3365, additional response, traffic collision, delta response on Highway 78 in the area of mile 7850, Honolulu, India, Rome, Juliet.

6 KHS looking for a status on some sort of police activity that's going on 395 over at the Aurora Homes and the Adobe Homes. Anyone have any information on that with a lot of police activity and rifles

0: I'm hearing nothing on the TAC channels. I got to remember, SO communications are encrypted. Okay, J6UMY.
1: Thanks, Brett. We apparently have multiple sheriffs with rifles drawn, blocking the entrances to both the Aurora home complex and the Adobe home complexes on 395 with helicopter doing some sort of announcement. I'm at work, but I'm getting a little info from my wife over by our neighborhood.
0: Well, I have to do it, but you know you can go on the internet and see a repetition of helicopter messages.

0: I didn't know that, because half the time you can't tell what the helicopters are saying, so I'll have to figure out how to do that. I presume it's the sheriff or the, yeah, probably the sheriff website or something.
1: Yeah, I don't know the exact link, but I'm sure it's either on our web, on the FARC website, or I'm sure Google can help you find it.
0: Very good, I appreciate it. This is Chris, KO3KHS, clear.
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On Highway 78 in the area of mile post 7850, Sonoma, India, Juliet.

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Marcos, BLS response, sick person, engine 143, and RA-143, at 155, Calle Querido.

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1: Hey, 365, reach 21. 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If you see something you don't like, please wave us off by saying abort, abort, abort.
0: 365 copies. No hazards, no obstacles. Terrain is flat. Surface is gravel. Winds are 6 miles out of the west with gusts to 9.

0: 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ALS response. Sick person. Engine 137. 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
1: Steven, Chris here, KOC-CHS. My wife just drove by it and was asking the same. Helicopter over there, a lot of police activity, entrances to two different neighborhoods blocked off with rifles drawn, but we don't really know much other than that. So if you find something out, let me know.
2: Okay, I'll keep the frequency clear. Anybody hear anything, give a heads up. KC6MI.

0: the helicopter announcement back from 422 for Fallbrook. The San Diego Sheriff's Office is looking for two felony suspects last seen in the area of the walking trail north of 4775 Via Del Monte, searching for a Hispanic male with tattoos on his head, wearing gray pants, and a Hispanic female. If you have seen these individuals, call 911. KEG6HSQ.
1: Okay, thanks, Ron. I'll pass it along. KC6MIE.
0: Yeah, except we can't find that road on a map. KEG6HSQ.

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1: Valley Center, BLS response, assault, engine 161, Lilac Oaks Campground, at 30,821, Lilac Road, SPC 23.
2: Andrew, there was, a little while ago, there was some police activity at near Palo Mesa Market, so you might want to steer clear of that.
0: Too late. No, I'm not wanting. I was at a chamber function at the resort, and leaving there, saw all the law enforcement. So they're congregated with a currently what looks like an abandoned vehicle on the old Highway 395 near the golf course. I don't know what's going on, but they had their guns out, so. Hopefully, they found who they're after.
2: Alright, well let's clear the frequency in case somebody has any updates. KC6MIE.
0: And QSL, KG6YWB Mobile Monitoring.

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0: 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Also, is there a stage on this call?
1: Medic 71, I copy your responding. And additionally, your discretion, the assailant was an 8-year-old male.
0: Copy, we'll continue.
1: Copy, continue.
2: 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We're about 5 minutes out. 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

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Person down. Engine 111, and Medic 114. At 111, South Pasadena Avenue. 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At 2200, Glen Ridge Road.

0: 3365, all right, 58. Thanks, guys. You did a great job. 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We're heading out to Palomar.
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0: No, seems safe to enter. Just cross over the water there, and we're off to the right, the first row to the right.
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